0: Saturday. Clouds, a little bit of rain at a high of 71 degrees. I'm Sergio. For more news and weather, go to myessentialoregon.com today.
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0: 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He's got to look at what's trending, and it's coming up with Brooke and Jeffrey in the morning on The Peak 104.1.
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2: It's a beautiful sunny day today. The high at 74 and the low at 44 with partly cloudy skies. Tomorrow we're looking at 40% chance of rain, high at 65 and low at 40. I'm Tayan. 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
1: It's going to be cooling down to 44 degrees tonight. Tomorrow, we are going to have some clouds, a little bit of rain, and a high of 70 degrees. 41 in the evening, and on Sunday, a little bit of sunshine and more clouds. I'm Sergio. For more news and weather, go to MyCentralOregon.com today.
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